0: 99.5 FM. Pluralidad de sonidos.
1: In the Soviet Union, 1984, a group of Russian scientists began to dig deep into the Earth's core. The drill made it 12,000 meters into the Earth before it hit a vast cavity. Sensory equipment was lowered into the hole. What they recorded can only be described as the sounds of hell.

0: pluralidad de sonidos.
1: Hey, Mr. DJ, put a record on. I wanna dance with my baby.